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1: Hey, my name is Kimberly. 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I love you. I miss you. And I hope you come home soon. And our daughters love you too.
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1: Jessica from Grand Island, Nebraska, sent in an oral expression to Dale in Pekin, Illinois. I just want you to know, baby, that I love you and I'm always thinking of you.
2: Hey, our dog is Diego Hernandez. I'm from Tucson, Arizona. I'm calling for Veronica Salina, the hardworking female. Baby, I love you and things are going to work out fine.
3: Hi, my name is Amber and I am calling from Texas City, Texas. I just wanted to give an oral expression.

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1: Hello?
2: Hello.
1: Hi.
2: Hi.
1: I would like to send an Oreo expression to someone.
2: Of course, let's do it. What's your name?
1: Nicer.
2: Nicer. How you feeling today?
1: I'm feeling good.
2: All right, who's this going out to?
1: My girlfriend.
2: And what's your name?
1: Madison.
2: Nicer, it's your time to shine. What would you like to tell Madison tonight? Go ahead.
1: I would like to say I love you, I miss you, and I hope you can come back soon.
2: Where'd you go?
1: She went to Texas to go see her family.
2: Texas, wow. Okay, well, hey, we're on the air in Texas, so I hope she's listening tonight in Texas, and I appreciate you calling in from, remind me your city and state, you're in?
1: Vancouver, Washington.
2: Vancouver, Washington, and Texas, both locked in tonight, Nasir. Thank you for listening, and I hope she is too.
1: Thank you.

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3: This is Devin from Wilmington, North Carolina. To my girl, Brick. She's in Wilmington, North Carolina. She's going to be my wife one day. We're about to get a apartment. We met her in the Narcotics Anonymous group. And fell in love at the Waffle House, y'all.
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0: Donna Morgan from Tucson, Arizona. And I'd like to apologize to Michael Sakurai for not being there for him when he needs me the most. I love you so much.
1: This is Dominic from San Jose, California. Just wanted to apologize to my girl Desiree. I hope you could forgive me.
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0: Seal with a kiss. Hey, let's do it again tomorrow night. There are so many radio stations that air my weeknight version of Slow Jams, Monday through Thursday, as well as the Sunday night Slow Jams. 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At the very least, next Sunday night, let's do it again. We never say goodbye, only good night. And until next time, my name's R-Dub. Thanks for coming through the Sunday night Slow Jams.
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5: From the Mississippi Power Weather Center, here's your updated forecast. Mostly sunny this afternoon. We'll see temperatures reach the low to mid-90s. The heat index will reach into the triple digits. A 50-50 chance of scattered showers and thunderstorms this afternoon. Mostly cloudy for tonight. 20% chance of showers and thunderstorms. Lows in the mid-70s. 30% chance of showers and thunderstorms tomorrow. Highs near 90. From the Mississippi Power Weather Center, I'm Kyle Curley.

0: Just in, according to the internet, growing number of young males are following a bizarre beauty trend that's getting a lot of attention from this show to Brooke and Jeffrey in the morning. What are they doing? To get a more masculine look, they're trimming their eyelashes.
1: It's a terrible idea. All my daughter's 7th grade friends are like, I would do anything to have a boy's eyelashes. They're so long and luscious, and we just want them.
0: See, some do. The fact that women want them shows how not masculine it feels to have long lashes.
1: Trimming your eyelashes is, one, A, very dangerous, and, two, is going to let a lot of dust into your eyeball.
0: That is a concern, but it's a real thing. Apparently,
1: it's so dumb.
0: New trend on social media where they don't cut them all the way off, like some people might do with their eyebrows. Instead, they carefully trim them up so they don't have that long, luscious, feminine curl going.
1: Okay, I'm going to tell you, if you are into ladies, ladies like that feminine curl.
2: Yeah, definitely don't cut that.
1: Like, it is attractive when a guy has really long eyelashes.
3: But if you do want to get rid of them, guys, pro tip, a lighter.
0: Nothing bad can happen there. But there's all these viral social media videos of dudes getting their eyelashes trimmed at barbershops and salons.
1: Well, I think that's safer.
4: It's more embarrassing to ask, though.
0: Nobody's really doing H jobs. I mean,
4: what?
3: Wait.
0: You know, home jobs.
3: Oh, my God.
0: DIY eyelash trims. But experts say you should definitely think twice, because eyelashes are not purely cosmetic. They also keep dirt and debris and sweat out of your eyes. But that being said, they do grow back eventually. So up to you, fellas. Get your scissors out in time for laser stories. It's coming up right after this.

0: radio segment that's working with the state to get adults back in the libraries by introducing Friday night librarioke.
1: Hey.
2: That's actually a good idea.
1: That'd be so fun.
0: Where patrons can sing read The Grapes of Wrath at full volume whispers.
2: Wait, full volume whispers. I was lying.
0: Turn down for shh. With laser stories.
1: Why do I want it to be real?
0: The segment where we read weird news stories around the globe just like everyone else does, except we've got a laser.
2: Yes.
0: Those other book belters just don't. This first laser story is out of New York.
2: Hey.
1: 30

0: 7-year-old man named Barry Bowser found himself in an embarrassing situation the other day. Mm. On his way to attend his court-ordered drug program, he got arrested for drug possession.
1: Wait, maybe, it's confusing if it's drug court. Sometimes you think you need to bring drugs to court.
2: Or he's just turning them in. Do the right thing.
1: That's what he's doing.
0: Apparently, Barry was on probation for a previous drug offense when he was stopped at the courthouse. And he was searched and found to be in possession of 35 grams of heroin and fentanyl, crack cocaine, digital scales, and packaging material.
3: Ain't nobody got time for this.
1: Man, they got the right one.
2: So he was going to share.
1: Yeah.
0: Well, when officers asked him, what are you doing and why would you be carrying all of that into a court-ordered drug program?
2: Yeah.
0: Barry told the cops he got high after he parked his car, and when he got out, he forgot where he was going.
4: After he parked them.
2: That's safe, at least.
0: We've all been there.
2: I bet he'll learn his lesson this time.
0: Last time he was arrested, Barry sidestepped a 12-year sentence, but officials say that probation deal is now off the table.
1: Nah, he's done. He's good.
0: Plus, there's a whole slew of new drug charges that he's going to be facing.
1: Yeah, he gone.
0: Good luck, Barry.
2: He knows where he's going now.
0: This next laser story is out of San Diego. Nice. A couple named Raleigh and Stephanie Haynes were flying home from a vacation when they opened their Ring app as their plane was taking off.
2: Yeah.
0: And what they saw next was shocking.
2: Uh-oh.
0: In the background, by their shed, they saw a ladder leaning against their second floor window, which was slightly open.
1: Uh-oh.
2: What?
0: They switched to their indoor camera and were shocked to see an intruder rummaging around inside their home.
5: No. Oh my God!
1: Oh no!
0: But what was even more alarming was what their dog did. As the burglar attempted to go through their valuables, their 4-year-old golden retriever, Nash, charged him and dropped a toy right at his feet. Wagging his tail.
4: No, stop.
0: He was waiting for the burglar to throw it. So the burglar did that, and Nash went, got it, and brought it back over and over and over again.
4: The burglar actually played fetch with it.
2: What a guard dog.
0: The two of them were having a tug of war with a chew toy. They played a little fetch, and the burglar even gave Nash treats for being such a good boy.
2: Good guy.
0: Luckily, their dog was the perfect distraction, and the couple was able to text police from 30,000 feet in the air, and officers arrived within minutes, entering the residence with guns drawn.
1: And the funniest part is the dog also wags his tail and tries to jump on the cops. Like, oh, more friends.
0: Actually, he did bring the officers another toy.
2: Yeah.
0: As the burglar threw his hands up in surrender. So, bad guy got arrested, and the security video of the entire encounter has since gone viral on social media.
2: I don't think this is going to be a dog that gets one of those hero medals.
1: No. Opposite of a guard dog.
0: Let's go to your next laser story out of Fast Food Haven. If you were given the magical power to bring back something from the fast food industry, anything.
1: Double-decker, lock it in.
0: Yeah, what would it be, double-decker?
1: Double-decker from Taco Bell, I miss it.
0: Well, we know what Wendy's would do.
2: What would they do?
0: Because they just announced they're bringing back their most requested thing, the classic yellow packaging.
2: Oh, my God.
4: They've been giving me Frosties in the clear plastic cup thing, and I do not like it.
1: No,
4: I don't.
1: So
4: I was like, give me... They're so plastic. Why are they so plastic?
1: It's about the cones.
4: Make it paper, Wendy.
0: Well, a lot of people were sort of with you, Brooke. They like the yellow, so Wendy's chief marketing officer says fans have been dropping to their knees, begging them to bring back that classic yellow era.
2: There it is.
0: So in 1 week, they're going to start rolling it out at locations nationwide.
2: Sweet.
4: Just makes you happy.
0: Mm-hmm. Some people online hope the change tastes different too.
2: Oh.
0: One person said, I miss the old Wendy's. The yellow packaging had magic powers, I think. Mm-hmm. Another added, the Frosty used to hit different in them yellow cups. As for how long it'll last, according to Wendy's, it won't be permanent, but it will continue into next year at least.
2: Okay, until they run out of supplies. Until they have to order more.
0: Something like that. Let's go to your final laser story out of Kids Corner.
1: Yay.
0: If there's one toy that's beloved by all preschoolers, it's the iconic Little Tykes Cozy Coop.
2: Oh, yeah.
0: The little red and yellow car with cute eyeballs and a smile that kids could push around and pretend like they're driving.
2: Every preschool has one.
0: Well, turns out it's too ugly for modern parents to buy.
1: What the heck?
4: What do you mean ugly?
0: That's why the company's launched a new colorless version.
2: Because
0: new parents are sick of their children's toys clashing with their home aesthetic.
1: Oh my God. They're all white.
4: Dude, it's soulless.
1: Yeah.
3: Yep. Oh, it does look better in the house, though.
4: Shut up, Alexis.
3: I'm just saying.
1: It's like a Kardashian
4: thing. It is a Kardashian thing. It's like, we'll give you toys as long as we can't see them.
1: Okay, we're not going to do anything rainbow colored, but we did get you beige.
4: Yeah.
0: Their press release reads, it was designed to match the growing popularity of neutral children's products. Though reviews online from parents are mixed. One said, it's just sad and beige.
4: Yeah.
1: Yeah.
4: It is.
0: Another commented, this seems like an April Fool's joke.
4: They even turned the basketball hoop, you know, the little Tykes basketball hoop, beige and white.
3: Oh, and the wagon. Uh-huh. Look at that.
0: While others say, ooh, chic, I'm here for it. OMG, this is dreamy and aesthetic AF.
4: And follow my baby's Instagram because he's going to be an influencer.
0: I would.
4: Sorry. So, I'm judging.
0: While all of our listeners might have grown up with a bright and colorful childhood, the new generation of kids is going to be much more tasteful than that.
4: Or lonely.
3: Oh.
0: The Cloud Collection is available exclusively on Amazon. As for this guy, he's going to miss the little cozy coop that he knew in his college years because he spent a lot of time in that back seat.
4: Whoa.
0: So getting to know his shoes on a whole different level. And that sound means Laser Stories has come to an end for the day. We'll do it again, same time, on Wednesday.

0: a message on our text board at 78592. It's Brooke and Jeffrey in the morning. And it says, hey guys, a girl gave me her number last night.
1: Ooh,
0: but
1: nice.
0: I really don't want to end up in your sad voicemail segment.
2: Oh,
3: wait, you're assuming it's the loser line?
0: So I wrote a haiku about it instead. Please read it.
1: Okay.
3: A haiku.
0: Okay. All right, so we'll read it. His haiku says, you gave me your number. I've been staring at it.
3: Ooh.
0: This is going poorly.
4: Wow. Wow. That is powerful stuff.
1: I don't know if that was the right way to do a haiku, but yeah. Yes.
0: Yeah. All right. Yeah, it wasn't impressive enough, but at least you'll be impressed by the messages that you're getting.

0: The Loser Line.
1: You told that loser.
2: Loser.
1: On the new G96.7.
3: Hey girl, what's up with you?
4: Wait a minute, is this the right number?
0: It's the Loser Line.
3: Come on, just call me back.
5: If you haven't heard the Loser Line before, it works like this. Let's say you're at the information desk at the airport.
6: Oh.
5: And the lady sitting there is pretty darn cute.
6: What?
5: So you try this line on her.
7: Excuse me, miss. I'm new in town, So could you give me directions to your pants?
6: What?
8: So this is going to be an airplane joke or something.
7: Pretty smooth, I know.
6: Okay.
5: Whatever you do, don't call the Riz police and have him arrested by the Chief Rizzler. Instead, draw him a little treasure map on a napkin, wipe it on your mouth, and tell him to follow the map till he finds that treasure.
6: Oh. Couldn't find the pants literally right in front of him?
5: That's when you give him the number to the Loser Line, so hopefully he calls it and leaves an awkward voicemail that we can play over the air. Voicemails like this one.
9: Next message.
10: Hey, so I got the feeling that you recognize me from somewhere and that you couldn't quite place it. So don't worry. It's not for a bad reason. I'm not like on a wanted poster or anything. I'm actually the guy from the mattress, you know, the TV commercials.
6: Oh.
10: They did a close-up, a shot, you know, as I lay down on the bed, did I say, hey, this Betty's a baddie. So yeah, anyways, I'm the Betty's a baddie guy. I've had a few girls in the past who only wanted to date me because, you know, I'm a former TV celebrity, but hopefully you can put the fame aside and just treat me like a regular guy. You should know I'm not regular.

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1: And remember, when the smoke clears, nobody beats a Cannon deal. Nobody.
2: This is kind of embarrassing, but do you remember what happened after I left the bar? Because I woke up this morning and there were like four DoorDash bags outside of my house. And I checked my app. Apparently I did order all of them. But were you with me for any of that? Because I'm just like, I'm trying to figure out why I would have got food from Taco Bell, Panda Express, and Wendy's. Where I guess I just like ordered a single baked potato with a frosty on it. Everything else I kind of understand, but like what mental state was I in where I decided that I needed a 2 a.m. potato frosty? Any of this sounds familiar? Can you please text me or call me? Did I actually do that?
3: Next
4: dude, everyone dipping fries in a frosty, but a whole baked potato?
5: Yeah.
4: That's next level.
5: That's how like crazy TikTok trends start. In a few months, everyone's going to be ordering the potato frosty off the secret menu item at Wendy's.
4: It's a giant spud.
5: Yeah.
6: Next message.
7: Hey, Tessa, it's Neil from the Blood Drive. It was really cool meeting you today. I got to say, I was pretty impressed when you said you donate like a vampire. That's a lot of blood. A lot of blood. And you know what? I'm a pretty frequent donor as well. The nurse who knows me actually calls my left arm Old Faithful. Yeah, we have fun here. We do. We really do. So anyway, if you want to, you know, meet up, maybe instead of grabbing a drink, we could book joint appointments together here at this blood bank. And if the whole donor appointment thing doesn't work for you, we could always just hit the park. We can take a walk and make fun of people with iron deficiencies. Trust me, it's actually shockingly easy to tell. So please, let me know and get back to me as soon as you can. All right?
6: Next question.
8: I love that. I love the Old Faithful. When I go to donate blood, there's something that I feel so proud when the nurse is like, oh, you have good veins. I'm like, I do.
4: Yeah, I do.
5: Are you coming on to me?
8: Yeah. Tap them.
5: I like the image of the two of them sitting in a park bench making fun of people with iron deficiencies.
8: Any runner that passes by.
5: Yeah.
8: They look real tired.
9: Yeah.
5: Bags like under their eyes. Timothy Chalamet with half the hemoglobin coming by.
6: Yeah. Next message.
10: Hey, Allison. It's Jake. And I know I said that I was going to wait to see the new Spider-Man movie, but I'm so sorry. I actually already went. I know that I said that we would go see it together, but you just weren't answering my text. So I was like, I can't, you know, it's in the theaters now. I can't miss it. And I don't want to spoil anything for you, but oh, man, Tom Holland was wow. But when he takes off his mask, I don't know how they do this, but his hair is like, it's so perfect. It's like, it's so shiny and like curly and like glistening in the light. I'm not saying like I want Tom Holland's hair or anything. I mean, just I wish my hair was like Tom Holland's hair is, but like on my body, on the head that's on my body.
6: Next message.
8: I get what he's saying.
9: So valid.
8: Yeah. Like, why isn't it matted down and sweaty?
4: Yeah.
8: He's been wearing that thing all day long.
5: You do always wonder who are those people that actually buy locks of celebrities' hair on eBay?
8: It's this guy.
5: This is your guy.
8: Yeah. But I would buy a Tom Holland hair lock.
5: Yeah?
8: Yeah. Oh. I don't know. He just seems like a keepsake type of guy.
4: Yeah, I agree. Yeah. I'd also buy a Zendaya one, and then
5: you know what? Here you go. $20 towards buying some of Tom Holland's hair on eBay. Let's put a bet down.
8: All right.
5: I'm so excited. And remember,
8: Thanks, Tom Holland.
5: Remember, hitting up our YouTube at Brooke.

0: It's Brooke and Jeffrey in the morning. Almost time for your prank call.
1: All right.
0: And today, a couple is going on an exotic vacation.
1: Ooh.
0: And one of the activities that they're really looking forward to is a shark dive.
1: Whoa.
2: Scary.
0: Those have become a lot more popular lately, but what this lady is about to learn is when you leave the continental U.S., there's a small percentage that you'll book your excursion with a less than reputable company.
2: Oh, no.
0: And that's where we come in your phone tap right now.
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4: Hello?
0: Aloha. My name's Tug Johnson. I'm calling from the shark diving experience. Is this Shelby?
4: Yes, it is.
0: Aloha, Shelby. Excited to have you on board with us. I'm calling. I know it's a little early. Just confirming you and your partner are going to be joining us next week for a dive.
4: Yes.
0: Awesome.
4: I'm excited about it.
0: That's great to hear. You're going to have a phenomenal experience. But there are just a few things that you need to know. I have to go over with you real quick.
4: Okay. Do you need my husband with me to do that?
0: No, I can go over that with him separately. I'm sorry. I'm getting another call.
4: Really?
0: Hold on just a second. I'll be right back to you.
4: Okay. The Jaws theme. Wow. What are they doing?
0: Aloha. Sorry about that.
4: Some interesting home music.
0: Oh, I'm not following. What do you mean?
4: It's like from Jaws.
0: Oh, yeah, that's the background music that we use, you know, because we're shark people.
4: Yeah, but you have people screaming in the background. I don't know if that's a good thing to play for people who are going to be with sharks.
0: Screaming?
4: Yeah.
0: Do you mean cheering?
4: No, it sounded like they were being eaten.
0: Yeah, I don't really know about that. Hopefully we weren't hacked or anything.
4: I think you should probably listen to that before you're playing that for people. It doesn't sound great when you're selling that.
0: Noted. Got it. Anyway, back to my list. So there's a few items that we have to go over, and this is going to be your first time diving with the sharks. Is that right?
4: Yeah, my husband has before. This will be my first time.
0: Great. Okay. So in that case, are you bringing your own shark repellent?
1: No.
0: Because we just ran out.
4: Shark repellent?
0: Yeah, it's a must whenever you're getting that close in proximity to them. And in our situation, Amazon says they're at least 2 weeks away from their shipment.
4: Oh my God.
0: Yeah. Mainland. Am I right? What are you going
4: to
0: do?
4: I mean, I have to ask my husband about that.
0: I'm so sorry. It looks like I'm getting another call. Hold, please.
5: Thanks for holding. The shark diving experience will be right with you. And under state guidelines and regulations, we're proud to say we've gone exactly
6: 27 minutes
5: without incident.
1: What?
5: And have a shark-tastic.
4: No.
0: Aloha, I'm back.
4: Hey, question about the whole music.
0: I know, you told me the cheering's too loud. No. We're gonna work on that.
4: There wasn't cheering this time. I'm talking about when it says how long since your last incident.
0: Yeah. No, that's a requirement that we have to do for state guidelines.
4: I mean, this was recent. This is 27 minutes ago. This just happened.
0: Yeah, well, actually, that was what one of the calls I just took was about.
1: What?
0: Don't worry. They said that there's a 60% chance they think they're going to be able to successfully reattach.
4: Reattach what?
0: I wish I could say, but can't really go into the details with the ongoing safety investigation and everything. So,
4: a safety investigation?
0: Right.
4: Okay, I think that we are going to have to cancel our reservation because you're making me feel very uncomfortable.
0: Oh, no.
4: And your customer service is not great.
0: Oh. Okay, so you read the reviews online?
4: No, are they bad too? I'm starting to assume that they are.
0: No, no, they're great. Just don't look at them.
4: Yeah, if we can just get our deposit back, I'm not okay with this.
0: Listen, just to help put you at ease, I am personally going to take you out on the water myself.
4: No.
0: Or the company.
4: No.
0: I will say, I do have to tell you, under state regulations, I'm required to disclose how much time I've been sober. So we're good.
4: Is this like a joke? We think this is funny?
0: We like to call it a prank phone call. Your partner, Luke, wanted us to do this to you.
4: No, he didn't.
0: Yeah, I bet he thinks it's funny, because my real name is Jeff from a radio show called Brooke and Jeffrey in the Morning.
4: Oh, my God.
0: And did a phone tap on you.
4: And now you have me terrified. You think you're playing Jaws during the whole time, and I'm like, what kind of company is this?
0: Well, this is a company that's gone almost 30 whole minutes without an incident. And we're proud.
4: Oh, my God.
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2: And the Traffic One Traffic Center, I'm Kyle Curley, and got Ford officials working to clear an accident. Highway 49 southbound, look for delays at Dito Road. That's Highway 49 southbound at Dito Road. Elsewhere, no other major problems so far. 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

0: Today, I'm going into this call with extremely low expectations.
1: That's good.
0: For myself. That way, there's no pressure on me to do anything helpful or even entertaining.
1: Wait.
0: That's going to be my co-host job today.
2: Someone has to be entertaining.
1: I was going
2: to
1: say, haven't you always lived your life that way?
3: Oh. Low expectations?
0: I appreciate that you notice me like that, Brooke. You see me.
1: I do.
0: I'm hoping our listener, Tracy, can also do most of the heavy lifting. Tracy, are you able to entertain the masses today? Because I feel like mailing it in.
4: Hopefully.
1: Okay.
0: Off to a good start. I like this. Tell us about the guy and how you met him in the most entertaining way you possibly can. If you want to add in funny voices or a magic act,
4: oh boy,
0: go for it.
4: His name is Rob.
1: Oh, okay.
2: Rob.
1: Sounds pretty boring.
0: Yeah. Not very entertained. Keep going.
1: Just kidding. How did you meet Rob?
4: We met at the beach, actually. I was there just with a girlfriend, and we were enjoying a day in the sun.
2: Nice.
1: Okay.
2: Nice.
4: Not intending to scout for guys or anything. We were really just doing our own solo thing.
1: Okay.
0: Yeah, let the guys come to you.
4: That's literally what happened, yeah.
0: Oh.
4: He kind of came over with some of his buddies, and they asked if we wanted to play some pickup volleyball.
1: I would tell you they already liked you because they don't ask people they're not attracted to play pickup volleyball with them.
3: No.
4: My friend was laughing, though, because she knows that I played in high school and a little bit in college.
2: Oh my God. They have no idea who they're talking to.
1: So you're legit.
4: Exactly. So we decided to, and we went over there, and I basically smoked them, obviously.
2: Okay. Let's go.
1: Wait, were you playing against him or on the same team?
4: No, I was against him. I was not on his team.
2: Was this like a guys versus girls?
1: I don't know. I see her spiking the ball and him just getting like a broken nose.
4: Yeah. Oh, God. Not broken, but I did have a few good spikes for sure.
1: Okay.
0: Rob's reaction to seeing that you actually have a lot of volleyball skill.
4: Well, he was definitely working hard for it. he was trying to meet me where I was at. And we kind of said thanks and we were leaving after dominating. And Rob was like, where can I find you? And so I was like, well, you can find me at the gym.
1: I think he meant, like, your phone number.
3: Or, like, Insta.
2: Yeah.
4: Right.
1: I mean, you found a man that you're attracted to, and he's okay being, like, just smoked by you in sports. Yeah. So,
0: well, she wants another venue to perform better at him in front of him, and I think that's kind of sweet.
1: You're just making him work so hard.
0: Good. Don't make it easy on us.
4: You have to.
0: Good.
1: Okay. Yeah.
0: So you said, find me at the gym.
4: Yeah, I was like, you can find me at the gym. He's like, oh, okay. Well, what about gym and some dinner?
1: Hey.
4: And I said maybe. Mm. And I just gave him my number.
1: Oh,
2: that's good.
1: Okay.
2: That's cute, actually, because it shows you're interested. The maybe's a little funny.
1: Maybe he isn't calling you back. I don't know if he's calling you back, but maybe he's not because he's just working out and trying to get up to your level before gym and dinner actually happens. Yeah.
2: Taking volleyball lessons.
1: Yeah.
4: Right.
0: Well, what happened after the beach day? Was there another interaction?
4: Yeah, so we kind of were texting back and forth for a few days, and then he was finally like, let's meet up at the gym, let's have a good workout, and then maybe have a little dinner. So we did.
1: Oh, you did?
4: And it was super casual, nothing crazy. I wasn't like trying to outdo him at the gym. We just kind of did our own thing and talked in between sets.
1: Okay.
4: And then we went to a very casual place for dinner. It was like super chill, but it was super fun. He made me laugh.
2: Cute.
4: He was very easy to talk to.
1: Nice.
4: He did say this weird this weird thing that made me chuckle, but he wanted to let me know that he's fiscally liberal but socially conservative.
1: What's that?
0: So
2: financially, he's
0: a shy introvert who's bad with his money.
2: Yeah.
4: Sure.
1: I don't know.
2: That's a pretty weird statement.
1: What did it mean?
2: Yeah.
4: Honestly, I just kind of giggled and we didn't go into many details.
0: Honestly, that's the best bet. If a guy ever says anything that you don't understand, just laugh and be like, that's cute. Whatever you said,
4: exactly.
1: Do you think he understood what he meant?
3: Maybe he saw it on TikTok and just repeated it.
0: Girls love this line. Fiscally liberal, socially conservative.
1: Was that like a bad, was that a bad moment for you, or is just the only awkward thing that you can remember?
4: Everything else was fine. That was the only, like, slightly maybe interesting.

0: interesting, possibly okay. weird moment. Okay.
1: Since okay. he's fiscally liberal, he probably paid the bill, which is nice.
2: And then, or it means he wanted her to pay the bill.
1: Oh, yeah, liberal yeah, would.
2: See, it doesn't make any okay. sense.
3: No,
2: it
3: really liberal want the whole restaurant to pay this bill.
1: Oh, yes.
3: Everyone give me $5. Okay,
1: bottom line,
3: kidding.
1: Bill was paid by somebody, and then what happened?
0: Yeah, no, we were good. And then we talked for a little bit after, for a few days. So it was good.
1: Cool. Okay.
2: And
0: then one day, it just stopped. And so I have not heard from him. I'm very confused as to why that happened, because I thought it was all really going quite well.
2: I always think if someone just drops off, that maybe it's because they were seeing another person and then it got serious with the other person.
3: That was my first thought.
1: Or maybe that's just him being socially conservative with you and holding back. Not trying to be too liberal with his texts.
3: I like it.
2: Like, he'll go to happy hour, but we won't go to a club.
1: Yeah, no.
2: Is that what socially conservative?
3: This is interesting.
1: This guy's a mystery, and I'm eager to talk to him if we can get him to come out of his conservatism and answer the phone.
2: Oh, God.
0: Me too.
3: Can we not focus on that?
4: That was like the most boring part of the whole thing.
1: Yeah. I think we lean harder into the political talk when we come back and call him.
2: We are not suited for that.
3: I don't know what's going to happen.
1: Well, let's find out, because we do have his number. We're going to dial it, and then all bets are off when we come back to do your second date update right after this.

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1: And remember, when the smoke clears, no

0: I'm going like a 3.
1: I have an honorable mention if you have
2: one. Oh, yeah. What's
3: do we have a song to play, Joe?
0: Yeah, I feel like we're running out of time.
1: Could you say it really fast?
4: Dress like a snack.
1: Okay.
4: But not sexy. Like your favorite childhood snack. Like Jose could be a Hot Pocket.
0: Yeah.
4: Or you could be a cup of noodle.
3: Guys, if we don't say yes, you might just keep saying ideas. So no. I think we need to say, okay, bro.
0: Okay, maybe the snack wells would work for me. I could do a snack well. Throw that back. But I mean, ultimately, it doesn't really matter what we think. It matters what our listeners think.
1: Okay. Yeah.
0: You have to vote. Text in to 78592. Which one of Brooke's weird costume ideas do you think we should actually do this Halloween? Give us the options, Brooke.
1: Okay.
5: Just vote.
1: Serial killers, Dumb and Dumber, Everything Florida, or Will Ferrell characters.
5: Okay.
0: All right. Those are our choices. Text in 78592. What do you want to see us look like this Halloween? We got your phone tab coming up right after this.
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7: And the Traffic One Traffic Center. I'm Kyle Curley in Waveland. Look for some congestion westbound Highway 90 at Nicholson in Gulfport. Officials still clearing the accident on Broad Avenue just south of the railroad tracks. 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
8: 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State Auditor Shad White has promised to make a formal decision on whether or not he'll run for governor when he returns from a multi-month deployment in the Mideast. White serves as a captain and judge advocate general in the Mississippi Army National Guard. According to WLOX, White has returned and plans to announce his decision in the near future. Three candidates, all Republicans, have officially entered the race. Agriculture Commissioner Andy Gibson, former House Speaker Philip Gunn, and Attorney General Len Fitch. Other notable names circulating as possible candidates are Lieutenant Governor Delbert Hoseman and business tycoon Tommy Duff.
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8: Law enforcement officials have now arrested 12 people in connection with the shooting death of Claiborne County Deputy Terry and Bailey. The 45-year-old was fatally shot in the line of duty in the early hours of September 7th. He was trying to disperse a large crowd at a convenience store near Hermanville. Bailey served 6 years with the Claiborne County Sheriff's Department. He's survived by his wife and 4 children. The suspects range in age from 19 to 26. All 12 are charged with first-degree murder, aggravated assault, and conspiracy. They include Aldolphus Butler, Damond Hunt, Emmanuel Jackson, Jordan Leiter, Yehoida Marshall, Keith Miller, Xander Butler, Marquise Richards, Eli O'Connor Robinson, Carius Stymage, Alvin Truitt, and Shedrick Wallace.
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7: From the Mississippi Power Weather Center, here's your updated forecast. Mostly sunny this afternoon. We'll see temperatures reach the low to mid-90s. The heat index will reach into the triple digits. A 50-50 chance of scattered showers and thunderstorms this afternoon. Mostly cloudy for tonight. 20% chance of showers and thunderstorms. Lows in the mid-70s. 30% chance of showers and thunderstorms tomorrow. Highs near 90. From the Mississippi Power Weather Center, I'm Kyle Curley.

0: today's prank phone call was a little bit different than what we normally do, because Brooke and I were supposed to battle it out as dueling customer service agents, both trying to help a woman with her shoe return issue.
1: That's funny. Right.
2: I like that.
0: And before the call, we each secretly came up with ways to put the other one down in front of the woman to try and sabotage it, make it super uncomfortable.
2: Okay.
0: What Brooke didn't know, though, is our producer had a sound effect ready.
1: I am still shocked.
0: She had no idea sound effect was going to happen and completely catches her off guard.
2: We prank Brooke in the middle of a phone tap.
1: Yeah, that's a good point.
0: Brooke loses it, and then I lose it because Brooke loses it. You're going to hear it and probably lose it, too, in your phone tap right now.
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4: Hello.
5: Hi, my name is Betty Hunter. I'm calling from Zippo's. Is this Louisa?
4: This is she.
0: Hi, and my name is Willie Thacker. I'm also
4: Hi,
0: how are you doing?
5: Actually, that was my turn there. Oh,
0: I beat you to it there,
5: That wasn't cute, though. So, listen.
0: You didn't let her answer my question.
5: I don't really care what your question was.
0: Oh, okay.
4: Mm-hmm. I'm sorry, what's going on here?
5: So, we were both forwarded your complaint email by our manager, and we're both calling to assist you.
0: That's right. Okay. I was going to say that.
4: Okay, but
5: I did first.
4: Why are there two people on the phone? I don't understand that
0: you
4: part.
0: You know what? That's a great question, Louisa. Really, really well said. And the reason why it's both of us is because we're currently competing for the title of Customer Service Agent of the Month. And so at the end of this call, you get to select who deserves the title plus a cash bonus and who goes home with absolutely nothing.
4: Okay. That sounds strange. I don't know why they would do that.
5: You know, can I just take a moment, Louisa?
0: Excuse me, can you just shut your mouth for a second? Thank you, Betty, because
4: wait a minute.
0: I was trying to explain, we here at like to put the

0: customer first. And yeah. That's why you get to choose who receives the bonus.
1: Okay.
2: Are you done now, Mr. Facker?
0: You know, I don't think I love the tone that you called me with my last name there, but I'm going to be the gentleman in this case and let you speak. Go ahead.
2: That's the thing. It's not all about you. It's about Louisa. Mm-hmm. You know, we saw your email that you got the shoes and they were the wrong size. So that can be a really messy situation. Just like someone I know who goes to the bathroom and then doesn't wash their hands afterwards.
0: You're talking about the husband that left you, Betty? I feel like that's inappropriate to bring into this call.
1: What is going on here? Hold on. I just want to get my shoes.
2: Go there. Hello? Louisa, this is about you. And
0: I agree.
2: Can tell how much you value good service, unlike my coworker who refuses to tip the Jimmy John's driver when he brings him his lunch. Yeah.
1: I don't know how that's relevant to my issue here.
0: I agree with you there, Louisa. I think that was totally uncalled for. And I don't think I've mentioned, Louisa, you have such a lovely voice.
2: Oh, actually, I tried to mention that, but then you cut me off. I don't know if you remember
0: that. Still talking to Louisa over here. Louisa,
1: okay, that's okay.
0: Voice.
1: Thank you. That's nice. Okay, that's nice.
0: Yeah, are you perhaps a voice model?
1: No.
0: I think you could do commercials, honestly.
1: Okay, I just want to get my shoes exchanged.
0: We'll handle the shoes, but voice. It could be your hidden talent. Like, one of my coworkers' hidden talents is eating while they're on the toilet.
1: Yeah. What?
0: I don't want to say who that is, but someone you might actually know.
1: Too much information, and it seems like you guys have an issue with each other.
0: No.
1: So can I just talk to one of you at a time, like just one of you?
2: That's what I'm here for, because I am going to personally handle your return. You know... Okay.
0: Oh, wow. Betty, did you have to...
1: What was that?
2: That was a...
0: Betty, that was quite loud.
2: Funny.
0: Did you really have to have that bean salad right before you came on the call?
1: Oh, my goodness.
2: Well, I was a little hungry since the delivery guy won't come to work anymore.
0: You need to rethink a lot of those life decisions that you're making. Louisa, okay. If I were you, yeah. I would take that toot into account by the end, okay?
1: This is wasting a lot of time.
2: Listen, we're going to get this cleared up right now. We're going to be done with it. I am going to personally make sure that... I'm going to personally make sure that that box is in my hands, because I know a certain someone who apparently is adding suggestive photos into return shoe boxes. Oh. And I'm just going to say, they're not that impressive.
1: Oh. Enough!
0: Strange that she's going through the customer's shoe boxes. That's a little bit odd.
2: I think what's stranger is the pictures that you're including with
1: them. Just stop. Both of you, stop doing this. It's like I'm dealing with children or something. I'm just trying to exchange my shoes.
0: I apologize, Louisa. You're right.
2: No, I apologize, and I think you're even more right.
0: Oh, Betty.
1: This is extremely unprofessional.
2: That is uncalled for.
0: Keep telling yourself to stop. That's a good idea.
1: Stop laughing. Why are you laughing?
2: You just have to tell her. You have to tell her now.
1: This isn't funny.
2: Tell her.
1: Tell me why.
0: Well, we wanted to make this go longer, but we have to just reveal. We're doing a prank on you, Louise. I'm sorry. We're a radio show.
1: What?
2: It's Brooke and Jeffrey in the morning. We don't work for the shoe company.
0: Clearly.
1: Oh, my God.
0: Your sister Gianna set you up for a phone tap. She told us about the issues you were having returning your shoes.
2: I hate you.
1: Oh,
2: Jeff did not tell me he was going to use that sound effect during the phone tap, just so you know.
1: That was awful. All of it.
2: I agree.
0: Yes, I agree. It was awful. It sounded awful and it smelled even worse.
1: Oh, my God.
2: Now you're not invited in this room anymore.
0: Louisa, you get to decide who does the bonus go to at the end of the call.
1: I'm going to say it goes to me for putting up with all that crap.
2: Oh, God, don't use that word, please. Yeah.

0: Just in, according to the internet, growing number of young males are following a bizarre beauty trend that's getting a lot of attention from this show to Brooke and Jeffrey in the morning. What are they doing? To get a more masculine look, they're trimming their eyelashes.
1: It's a terrible idea. All my daughter's 7th grade friends are like, I would do anything to have a boy's eyelashes. They're so long and luscious, and we just want them.
0: See, some do. The fact that women want them shows how not masculine it feels to have long lashes.
2: You're right.
1: Trimming your eyelashes is, one, A, very dangerous, and, two, is going to let a lot of dust into your eyeball.
0: That is a concern, but it's a real thing. Apparently,
1: it's so dumb.
0: New trend on social media where they don't cut them all the way off, like some people might do with their eyebrows. Instead, they carefully trim them up so they don't have that long, luscious, feminine curl going.
1: Okay, I'm going to tell you, if you are into ladies, ladies like that feminine curl.
3: Yeah, definitely don't cut that.
1: Like, it is attractive when a guy has really long eyelashes.
2: But if you do want to get rid of them, guys, pro tip, a lighter.
0: Nothing bad can happen there. But there's all these viral social media videos of dudes getting their eyelashes trimmed at barbershops and salons.
1: Well, I think that's safer.
4: It's more embarrassing to ask, though.
0: Nobody's really doing H jobs. I mean,
4: what?
2: Wait.
0: You know, home jobs.
2: Oh, my God.
0: DIY eyelash trims. But experts say you should definitely think twice, because eyelashes are not purely cosmetic. They also keep dirt and debris and sweat out of your eyes. But that being said, they do grow back eventually. So up to you, fellas.
1: Yeah.
0: Wow. Get your scissors out in time for laser stories. It's coming up right after this.

0: radio segment that's working with the state to get adults back in the libraries by introducing Friday night Librarioke.
1: Hey.
2: That's actually a good idea.
1: That'd be so fun.
0: Where patrons can sing read The Grapes of Wrath at full volume whispers.
2: Wait, full volume whispers. I was lying.
0: Turn down for with laser stories.
1: Why do I want it to be real?
0: The segment where we read weird news stories around the globe just like everyone else does, except we've got a laser.
2: Yeah.
0: Those other book belters just don't. This first laser story is out of New York.
2: Hey.
0: 37-year-old man named Barry Bowser found himself in an embarrassing situation the other day.
1: Mm.
0: On his way to attend his court-ordered drug program, he got arrested for drug possession.
2: Wait, maybe it's confusing if it's drug court. Sometimes you think you need to bring drugs to court.
1: Or he's just turning them in. Try to do the right thing.
2: That's what he's doing.
0: Apparently, Barry was on probation for a previous drug offense when he was stopped at the courthouse.
1: Uh-huh.
0: He was searched and found to be in possession of 35 grams of heroin and fentanyl, crack cocaine, digital scales, and packaging material.
3: Ain't nobody got time for this.
2: Man, they got the right one.
1: So he was going to share.
2: Yeah.
0: Well, when officers asked him, what are you doing and why would you be carrying all of that into a court-ordered drug program?
1: Yeah.
0: Barry told the cops he got high after he parked his car, and when he got out, he forgot where he was going.
1: Dang.
4: After he parked them.
1: That's safe, at least.
0: We've all been there.
1: I bet he'll learn his lesson this time.
0: Last time he was arrested, Barry sidestepped a 12-year sentence, but officials say that probation deal is now off the table.
2: Nah, he's done. He's good.
0: Plus, there's a whole slew of new drug charges that he's going to be facing.
2: Yeah, he knows.
0: Good luck, Barry.
1: He knows where he's going now.
0: This next laser story is out of San Diego.
2: Nice.
0: A couple named Raleigh and Stephanie Haynes were flying home from a vacation when they opened their Ring app as their plane was taking off.
1: Yeah.
0: And what they saw next was shocking.
1: Uh-oh.
0: In the background, by their shed, they saw a ladder leaning against their second floor window, which was slightly open.
2: Uh-oh.
1: What?
0: They switched to their indoor camera and were shocked to see an intruder rummaging around inside their home.
3: No. Oh my God!
2: Oh no!
0: But what was even more alarming was what their dog did. As the burglar attempted to go through their valuables, their 4-year-old golden retriever, Nash, charged him and dropped a toy right at his feet.
1: Play with me!
0: Wagging his tail.
4: No, stop.
0: He was waiting for the burglar to throw it. So the burglar did that, and Nash went, got it, and brought it back over and over and over again.
1: The burglar actually played fetch with it.
4: Yes.
1: What a guard dog.
0: The two of them were having a tug of war with a chew toy.
1: Wow.
0: They played a little fetch, and the burglar even gave Nash treats for being such a good boy.
1: Good guy.
0: Luckily, their dog was the perfect distraction, and the couple was able to text police from 30,000 feet in the air, and officers arrived within minutes, entering the residence with guns drawn.
3: Kapoya! Kapoya!
2: And the funniest part is the dog also wags his tail and tries to jump on the cops. Like, oh, more friends!
0: Actually, he did bring the officers another toy.
1: Yeah.
0: As the burglar threw his hands up in surrender. So, bad guy got arrested, and the security video of the entire encounter has since gone viral on social media.
1: I don't think this is going to be a dog that gets one of those hero medals.
2: No. Opposite of a guard dog.
0: Let's go to your next laser story out of Fast Food Haven. If you were given the magical power to bring back something from the fast food industry, anything.
2: Double-decker, lock it in.
0: Yeah, what would it be, double-decker?
2: Double-decker from Taco Bell, I miss it.
0: Well, we know what Wendy's would do.
1: What would they do?
0: Because they just announced they're bringing back their most requested thing, the classic yellow packaging.
1: Oh, my God.
3: They've
1: been giving me Frosties in the clear plastic cup thing, and I do not like it.
2: No,
1: I don't.
2: So
1: I was like, give me... They're so plastic. Why are they so plastic?
2: Oh. It's about the colors.
1: Make it paper, Wendy.
0: Well, a lot of people were sort of with you, Brooke. They like the yellow, so Wendy's chief marketing officer says fans have been dropping to their knees, begging them to bring back that classic yellow era.
1: There it is.
0: So in 1 week, they're going to start rolling it out at locations nationwide.
1: Sweet.
3: Just
1: makes you happy.
2: Mm-hmm.
0: Some people online hope the change tastes different, too.
1: Oh.
0: One person said, I miss the old Wendy's. The yellow packaging had magic powers, I think.
1: Mm-hmm.
0: Another added, the Frosty used to hit different in them yellow cups. As for how long it'll last, according to Wendy's, it won't be permanent, but it will continue into next year at least.
1: Okay, until they run out of supplies.
5: Yeah.
1: Until they have to order more.
0: Something like that. Let's go to your final laser story out of Kids Corner.
2: Yay!
0: If there's one toy that's beloved by all preschoolers, it's the iconic Little Tykes Cozy Coop.
1: Oh, yeah.
0: The little red and yellow car with cute eyeballs and a smile that kids could push around and pretend like they're driving.
1: Every preschool has one.
0: Well, turns out it's too ugly for modern parents to buy.
2: What the heck?
1: What do you mean ugly?
0: That's why the company's launched a new colorless version.
1: Because
0: new parents are sick of their children's toys clashing with their home aesthetic.
2: Oh, my God. They're all white.
1: Dude, it's soulless.
2: Yeah.
5: Yep. Oh, it does look better in the house, though.
1: Shut up, Alexis.
5: I'm just saying.
2: It's like a Kardashian.
1: It is a Kardashian thing. It's like, we'll give you toys as long as we can't see them.
2: Okay, we're not going to do anything rainbow colored, but we did get you beige.
1: Yeah.
0: Their press release reads, it was designed to match the growing popularity of neutral children's products. Though reviews online from parents are mixed. One said, it's just sad and beige.
1: Yeah.
2: Yeah.
0: Another commented, this seems like an April Fool's joke.
1: They even turned the basketball hoop, you know, the little Tykes basketball hoop, beige and white.
5: Oh, and the wagon.
1: Uh-huh.
5: Look at that.
1: Oh,
5: no.
0: While others say, ooh, chic, I'm here for it. OMG, this is dreamy and aesthetic AF.
1: And follow my baby's Instagram because he's going to be an influencer.
0: I would.
1: Sorry.
0: So, I'm judging. While all of our listeners might have grown up with a bright and colorful childhood, the new generation of kids is going to be much more tasteful than that.
1: Or lonely.
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1: Whoa.
0: And getting to know his shoes on a whole different level. And that sound means Laser Stories has come to an end for the day. We'll do it again, same time on Wednesday.
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7: In the Traffic One Traffic Center, I'm Kyle Curley in Waveland. Look for some congestion westbound Highway 90 at Nicholson in Gulfport. Officials still clearing the accident on Broad Avenue just south of the railroad tracks. Otherwise, we're not seeing any other major problems. 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

0: Brooke.
1: Yes.
0: And at the end of this, she might even try to unload one of her properties onto you.
1: I definitely am going to take you in a back room and pressure you.
0: Yep. You're going to pay for it, but you will never see it. So let's see if today's player, Aaron, is interested in making a bad investment. Aaron, welcome to the show.
2: Thank you.
1: Hey, well, Mexico or Jamaica?
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1: Ooh. Oh. Wow. I am in luck. 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
2: 60.
3: What does DVD stand for?
2: Digital video disc.
3: At a casino, what nickname is given to the restricted area behind the card tables where dealers and supervisors work?
2: I don't know, pay.
3: In rugby, what is their equivalent of a face-off?
2: Pass.
3: The technical name for a killer whale is a what?
2: Orca.
4: There we go, Aaron.
2: Oh, that's horrible. Oh, my goodness.
5: Well, you did better than you realized.
3: I think your mind might be a little bit clouded at the moment.
6: Yeah.
3: You might be surprised at your score at the end, but you did tell our producer before you came on that you're looking forward to the spooky season next month. Not because of Halloween trick-or-treaters, though, or haunted houses. Apparently, Aaron flies to Mexico and participates in Day of the Dead.
7: Ooh, that's cool.
6: Oh, wow.
8: Día de los Muertos.
7: Where do you go in Mexico for it?
2: I'm going to Playa del Carmen this year.
7: Okay.
8: The ghosts are extra scary.
3: What's it like down there for it? Like, what's the best part about it?
2: I mean, I just like the, you know, their decorations and the way they get into it and their costumes. It's just really cool.
7: Is it pretty countrywide now? Because it used to only be in one region, I think, right?
2: I mean, I don't know. I usually just go to the same area, so. Yeah.
3: She goes to the tequila bar, okay, Brooks. Sorry. That's it.
6: Yeah, so. Right?
7: I like that she doesn't do just vodka.
6: Yeah. You know? Oh, she's multicultural.
3: We love that about you, Aaron.
2: Right.
3: You can sit tight. It is Brooke's turn. Brooke, you ready?
7: Yes.
3: Your time starts now. The first Monday night football game happened on this day in what decade? 60s or 70s?
7: 60s.
3: What does DVD stand for?
7: Pass.
3: At a casino, what nickname is given to the restricted area behind the card tables where dealers and supervisors work?
7: The pit.
3: In rugby, what is their equivalent of a face-off?
7: A scrum.
3: The technical name for a killer whale is a what?
7: Orca.
3: In Germany, what traditional form of pants is worn during Oktoberfest?
7: Lederhosen.
3: Even through the accent and for good measure. Let's go to the scoreboard. We'll see how you bolted with our own Jose.
9: Good, then get the hell out of my life. Who needs you? Beat it. Leave me alone.
3: Melanios.
6: Two versions of Adam Sandler. Aaron, you got 3 correct today. You did so much better.
7: She's excited. She just can't yell because it hurts her head.
6: And Brock.
7: Yep.
6: 4.
7: Not your day, Aaron.
3: I think it was still better than Aaron expected, though. Yeah. Let's go to the answers for everybody. First Monday night football game happened on this day in the 1970s. Mm-hmm. Cleveland Browns beat the Dolphins 31-21.
7: The Browns won?
6: Yeah, they used to be good.
3: I know. It's a lifetime ago. DVD stands for Digital Video Disc, which Aaron got
6: just
3: right.
6: She was like,
3: Digital Video Disc.
6: You're like sounding it out.
3: You're right on that. At a casino, the nickname to this restricted area behind the card tables is called, yes, Aaron, the pit. You were right about that one, too. In rugby, the equivalent of a face-off is called a scrum. Technical name for a killer whale is an orca. And in Germany, during Oktoberfest, you traditionally wear pants called Lederhosen.
6: Yes.
3: So, Aaron, I'm sorry. It was not enough to beat Brooke today, but just for playing, you do get some Brooke and Jeffrey swag.
6: Yeah.
2: All right. Cool. Thank you.
7: All right. Do you have any secrets for getting rid of hangovers, Aaron?
6: Oh, yeah. What's your cure?
2: I mean, I feel fine. I just didn't sleep well. I went to bed at 3 and got up at 6:30. So,
7: Ooh, girl.
2: Dang. I don't have a headache or anything. I'm fine.
6: Yo, your hangover hasn't hit you yet. You know that, right?
7: Yeah.
6: You're still probably a little.
3: I think we're all just jealous of the life that you're living in.
7: God.
3: You're doing it right. Come back after you get some rest and play again soon. It's Brooke and Jeffrey in the morning.

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1: 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Like, how did I end up in my bed?
2: Don't check my phone history.
0: Well, one woman was in the middle of that process while leaving a voicemail and discovered some very strange things that she woke up to in her house.
1: Oh, God. Oh, no.
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1: Ooh.
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1: I'm Kelly Bennett for Super Talk Mississippi News, brought to you by Mama Justice. If you've been injured and need legal representation, call Mama Justice for a free consultation at 662-883-6262. Mississippi reached a new record high for employment in August. According to Governor Tate Reeves, the state's total non-farm employment reached 1,199,800 jobs last month. The seasonally adjusted unemployment rate fell to 3.4%. That's its lowest since September of 2024. In making the announcement on Friday, Reeves called it another historic week. The employment numbers followed an announcement on Tuesday that Hitachi Energy is investing $528 million for an expansion project in Capaya County that'll create over 650 jobs.
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5: 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The center typically raises dozens of kits each year. 76 so far this year.
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3: From the Mississippi Power Weather Center, here's your updated forecast. Mostly sunny this afternoon. We'll see temperatures reach the low to mid-90s. The heat index will breach into the triple digits. A 50-50 chance of scattered showers and thunderstorms this afternoon. Mostly cloudy for tonight. 20% chance of showers and thunderstorms. Lows in the mid-70s. 30% chance of showers and thunderstorms tomorrow. Highs near 90. From the Mississippi Power Weather Center, I'm Kyle Curley.
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3: From the Mississippi Power Weather Center, here's your updated forecast. Mostly sunny this afternoon. We'll see temperatures reach the low to mid-90s. The heat index will reach into the triple digits. A 50-50 chance of scattered showers and thunderstorms this afternoon. Mostly cloudy for tonight. 20% chance of showers and thunderstorms. Lows in the mid-70s. 30% chance of showers and thunderstorms tomorrow. Highs near 90. From the Mississippi Power Weather Center, I'm Kyle Curley.
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1: 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Friends and family are mourning the loss of a senior at Simmons High School who was killed in a shooting in Hollandale on Saturday. 17-year-old Jadarius Jenkins was shot in the head near Roosevelt Street at 10:47 p.m. Saturday. He was rushed to the hospital but died from his injuries. The Hollandale School District released a statement saying they're deeply saddened by Jenkins' passing. The school is providing additional grief counseling and support services for students and staff. Jenkins played basketball, football, and he also ran track.
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1: 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He says the commission and MDOT have accomplished a lot.
4: We've revived the debt capacity program, you know, Highway 76 and Itawamba 15 and Pontotoc Union and Tippa 7 and Oxford 51 initiated, or 55, I should

0: in DeSoto. We initiated more highway resurfacing, striping, bridge repairs across the state. Did multi-million dollar safety improvements from 6, 12, 25, 45, 51, 61, 72, and more. 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We got probably 30% pay increases across the board. We got a revenue source with a index attached to it. And, I mean, my goodness, we had a lot of accomplishments.
1: State Senator Chuck Younger is running to fill the post.
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11: From the Mississippi Power Weather Center, here's your updated forecast. Sunny today. It's hot and humid as well. The heat index around 101 with the temperatures mainly in the low to mid-90s. 50% chance of scattered showers and thunderstorms this afternoon. That chance of rain going to dip down to 20% for tonight. Mostly cloudy overnight, low near 74. 30% chance of thunderstorms tomorrow with the high near 90. From the Mississippi Power Weather Center, I'm Kyle Curley.
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1: I'm Kelly Bennett for Supertalk Mississippi News. Fall is peak season for deer-related car crashes. About 40% of animal collisions occur between October and December due to breeding, hunting, and crop harvesting. While severe injuries or death are uncommon, the damage to your vehicle can be very expensive. MDOT says there was a 9% reduction in deer-related crashes between 2024 and 25, but there's still a risk. There were over 4,200 deer-related wrecks in Mississippi last year alone. They recommend you be more vigilant during dawn and dusk. About 20% of deer-related crashes occur in the early morning, and over half of those happen between 5 and midnight. So those are the hours when deer are especially active.
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1: New Orleans Saints rallied from being down 14-3 in the second quarter to outscoring the Baltimore Ravens 21-3, earning their first victory of the 2026 season, 24-17 on Sunday. The Saints host their first regular season game at Caesars Superdome against the Raiders on Sunday. The game will begin at 3:25 p.m. on CBS. 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
3: From the Mississippi Power Weather Center, here's your updated forecast. Sunny today. It's hot and humid as well. The heat index around 101 with the temperatures mainly in the low to mid 90s. 50% chance of scattered showers and thunderstorms this afternoon. That chance of rain going to dip down to 20% for tonight. Mostly cloudy overnight, low near 74. 30% chance of thunderstorms tomorrow with the high near 90. From the Mississippi Power Weather Center, I'm Kyle Curley.
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13: Cruising down the street in my 6-4. 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

0: Center. I'm Kyle Curley. At the moment, Gulfport working to clear up an accident westbound on a Seaway just before Three Rivers Road. That's westbound Seaway. Expect some delays, but otherwise, traffic flowing smoothly elsewhere.
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2: 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I'm Caleb Saylor. A Sunday night shooting that left two people injured is under investigation. Columbus police announced that a pair of men with gunshot wounds arrived at Baptist Memorial Hospital around 9 p.m. One of the men had life-threatening injuries and was airlifted to another facility, while the other man was treated and later released. Police believe the gunfire rang out on 11th Avenue South in the southern region of Columbus. No arrests have been announced at this time. A man accused of assaulting a police officer at an Ole Miss football game is behind bars. The Lafayette County Sheriff's Department reports that 18-year-old Artavius Wilson was arrested on Saturday. He is charged with one count of aggravated assault against an officer and disorderly conduct linked to an incident at the Ole Miss-LSU game over the weekend. For more Mississippi news, head on over to supertalk.fm.
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4: Hello, everyone. My name is Emma Benoit, and when I was 16 years old, I attempted to take my own life. My depression really got so heavy, and I just couldn't keep going anymore. I felt like everything was up against me, and the fear of failure in combination with perfectionism and all of the things that young people have to deal with and struggle with in today's world became too much to bear. This book is really a reminder that hope is often carried through the stories that we share together. And I'm so deeply honored to have my story included alongside so many others. And I hope that every reader, every person that grabs this book and picks it up, finds the encouragement to keep going, no matter what they're facing.
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2: State Auditor Shad White is investigating cyber attacks that occurred at a pair of public institutions this year. In a letter penned to IHL Commissioner Dr. Al Rankins Jr., the auditor said his team is looking into a February cyber attack at the University of Mississippi Medical Center and one that occurred at IHL earlier this month. Specifically, the auditor wants to know details surrounding the state's response to the cyber attacks and if ransoms were paid.
5: Bottom line is that if the state has to pay out a ransom, eventually that has to come out, whether it's at the end of an audit or it's at the end of a budget process where an agency has to come forward.
2: University of Mississippi Medical Center officials told us that no taxpayer money went to hackers during the attack. You can find out more by heading on over to supertalk.fm. I'm Caleb Saylor.
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3: From the Mississippi Power Weather Center, here's your updated forecast. Partly to mostly cloudy this evening with a 30% chance of scattered showers and thunderstorms. Overnight lows in the mid-70s. For tomorrow, sunny and hot. Once again, highs in the low to mid-90s. The heat index tripping triple digits. Mostly clear skies tomorrow night. 10% chance of early showers and thunderstorms. The overnight lows in the mid-70s. From the Mississippi Power Weather Center, I'm Kyle Curley.
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0: 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I'm Kyle Curley. Got Ford officials still clearing the accident on Seaway Road and also an accident on I-10 eastbound right at the Harrison-Jackson County line. Two vehicles involved on the right shoulder. Be careful passing through. 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In the Traffic One Traffic Center, I'm Kyle Curley.
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0: In the Traffic One Traffic Center, I'm Kyle. Currently got Ford officials looking to clear an accident. Highway 49 northbound at Fisher Boulevard. A vehicle is in the ditch, going to need a tow truck. Expect delays northbound 49 just before airport. Otherwise, no other major problems so far. Want to be a sponsor of Ole Miss Sports? It's pretty simple. Just call us at 228-388-2001. That's 228-388-2001. 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
1: You're listening to Super Talk News. I'm Caleb Saylor. Absentee voting has begun in Mississippi ahead of the November midterms. Senate Elections Committee Chairman Jeremy Ingwin tells us things look a little different now due to a new state law.
2: You show your ID.

0: give you a ballot. You put that ballot into an envelope, and then that envelope is held over until election day, and you've got to wait for that process of opening the envelope. We got rid of the envelope this year. So now you're going to go in, going to have a ballot printed for you that's your ballot, and you're going to cast that into an election machine. So what that means is at 7 p.m. on election day, those votes are going to be tallied just like everybody else's, and that's going to make that system work a lot better and a lot quicker.
1: Absentee voting will end on October 31st, and the midterms will take place on November 3rd. A full list of candidates running in this year's election cycle can be found at supertalk.fm.
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7: So we're setting up a program right now, and it'll be available soon. We'll be using a custom curriculum that was created just for this program based on the CRAFT model. And CRAFT stands for Community Reinforcement and Family Training. And it's an evidence-based behavioral science approach. And it really results in about a 2 to 3 times higher in treatment engagement in people whose families have been trained in this method as compared to traditional Al-Anon, Johnson intervention, that kind of thing.
1: The nonprofit's goal is to provide an alternative pathway to treatment for those struggling with drug addiction. The group believes mass incarceration has failed as a possible solution. Be sure to keep up with all things Mississippi by heading on over to supertalk.fm. Reporting for Supertalk News, I'm Caleb Sailors.
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7: From the Mississippi Power Weather Center, here's your updated forecast. Partly to mostly cloudy this evening with a 30% chance of scattered showers and thunderstorms. Overnight lows in the mid-70s. For tomorrow, sunny and hot. Once again, highs in the low to mid-90s. The heat index tripping triple digits. Mostly clear skies tomorrow night. 10% chance of early showers and thunderstorms. The overnight lows in the mid-70s. From the Mississippi Power Weather Center, I'm Kyle Curley.
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12: She want it, I can tell she want it. Hold me to push up on it, for she know

0: And the Traffic One Traffic Center, I'm Kyle Curley. Biloxi cleared an accident, Pops Ferry and Pass Road. Harrison County on the scene with an accident. Southbound Highway 15 at White Plains Road. There is a medevac helicopter flight about to land. Expect delays in the area. Want to be a sponsor of Ole Miss Sports? It's pretty simple. Just call us at 228-388-2001. 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
1: You're listening to Super Talk News. I'm Caleb Saylor. Two people are behind bars after one person was killed and multiple were injured in a boating collision on the Ross Barnett Reservoir. Authorities report that the incident happened near Goshen Springs on Sunday around 1 a.m. The deceased was identified as 23-year-old Madison Alford. According to officials, four others were hospitalized and two suffered minor injuries. 22-year-old Nelson Jimenez and 21-year-old Nathan Reinwalt are charged with boating under the influence. Both men are being held in the Rankin County Detention Center on a $100,000 bond. Law enforcement authorities are continuing to investigate the fatal boat crash. For more information, head on over to supertalk.fm. 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
1: The honors are rolling in for players from Mississippi schools after a big weekend of college football. Notably, Ole Miss quarterback Trinidad Chambliss was named SEC Offensive Player of the Week after a top 10 win over LSU. Chambliss completed 33 of 48 passes for 363 yards and two touchdowns in the game.
3: This one meant a lot more than the other games. I mean, the coaches that were here and now at LSU, some of the players as well. So a little bit more to it. So yeah, I'm really happy that we got the win. I wanted this one really bad, and our team did too, so just so proud of them and just so happy that we got the win.
1: Mississippi State's Amari Williams was named SEC Defensive Lineman of the Week after the Bulldogs beat South Carolina 41-34. Williams had 10 tackles and a sack in the matchup. And on the coaching front, Ole Miss head man Pete Golding was named the Bear Bryant Awards National Coach of the Week. Keep up with college football in Mississippi by heading on over to supertalk.fm. I'm Caleb Saylors.
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13: From the Mississippi Power Weather Center, here's your updated forecast. Partly to mostly cloudy this evening with a 30% chance of scattered showers and thunderstorms. Overnight lows in the mid-70s. For tomorrow, sunny and hot. Once again, highs in the low to mid-90s. The heat index tripping triple digits. Mostly clear skies tomorrow night. 10% chance of early showers and thunderstorms. The overnight lows in the mid-70s. From the Mississippi Power Weather Center, I'm Kyle Curley.
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